And I touched your face, narcotic mindfulness, Mary Jane. 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

me when I come. 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Deep down in the jungle, last I banged in my first bongo. Every monkey like to be in my place instead of me, cause I'm the king of bongo, baby, I'm the king of bongo bong.

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She's beautiful, she's sexy, and she can sing. Put your hands together for